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0: I'm Jody Knoll. This Tuesday morning, come see me and Linda Kernahan as we broadcast WKAR's Morning Classical live from the Michigan State Capitol Farmers Market, starting at 9 a.m. We hope to see you on the Capitol lawn. Just look for the WKAR tent, and don't forget to pick up some WKAR swag while you visit us at the Farmers Market this Tuesday morning.
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0: The Paris Orchestra brings the hour to conclusion under the direction of Georges Prêtre. That was a French suite from Francis Poulenc. Check out this week's episode of Rhapsody in Black, where you'll hear how composer Omar Thomas drives representation in classical music. 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

0: Johann Quandt's Horn Concerto No. 3, performed by the Academy of St. Martin in the Fields. Barry Tuckwell was the horn player.
1: On the next Great Lakes Concerts, the Lansing Symphony performs composer-in-residence Jared Miller's teaser feature Pleaser, and the Jackson Symphony performs Schubert's Fifth Symphony and Tchaikovsky's Andante Cantabile. Saturday at noon.

There is such a thing as the midday slump. 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

0: The finale from Richard Strauss's Violin Concerto, performed by the Bavarian Radio Symphony Orchestra. Sarah Chang was a violinist. They were led by Wolfgang Sawallisch. I'm Vernon Neal. Thanks for spending this part of your morning with me.
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0: Somehow, hearing Bach on guitar always blows my mind. Guitarist Thibaut Garcia with Alexander Tonsman's Inventions. Up next, the Hofner Symphony from Mozart, followed by the Kaiserwalzer.
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0: The Offner Symphony, performed by the Berlin Philharmonic under Herbert von Karajan. Coming at you is Johann Strauss Jr.'s Emperor Waltz. 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

0: J.S. Bach's St. Anne, Prelude and Fugue, performed by the BBC Philharmonic Orchestra under Andrew Davis.
1: Hey, I'm Cindy Howes. 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Lots of musicians surprisingly released two albums that year. Bob Dylan, Love and Spoonful, Pete Seeger, Simon and Garfunkel. 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
3: There is such a thing as the midday slump. 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

0: I might have to listen to that if we go to the zoo today. That was Henry Fillmore's American's We, performed by the Eastman Wind Ensemble. The criminally slept on Eighth Symphony from Beethoven is coming at you in just a minute.
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0: criminally underrated. The Zurich Tonhalle Orchestra under David Zinman. That was Beethoven's Little Symphony, Symphony No. 8. I'm Vernon Neal. Thanks for joining me this morning. I hope you have a lovely weekend.
1: I'm Jody Knoll. This Tuesday morning, come see me and Linda Kernahan as we broadcast WKAR's Morning Classical live from the Michigan State Capitol Farmers Market starting at 9 a.m. We hope to see you on the Capitol lawn. Just look for the WKAR tent, and don't forget to pick up some WKAR swag while you visit us at the Farmers Market this Tuesday morning.
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0: A suite from Lord of the Rings, performed by the London Symphony and James Galway on the flute, and followed by Into the West, the Oscar-winning closing credits song from the Lord of the Rings, The Return of the Ring, co-written by Fran Walsh, Howard Shore, and Annie Lennox. More movie music coming up in just a minute.
1: Michigan State alums, Jerry Allen, Thelonious Monk, Chick Corea's final performance, all of this and more. I'm Michael Stratton. 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

There is such a thing as the midday slump. That's why I pick music that'll help invigorate your afternoons and also help you stay connected with what's happening in mid-Michigan. 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

0: The plot of the Grand Budapest Hotel centers on a legendary concierge and his loyal lobby boy who are framed for murder after they inherit a priceless painting. It's framed as this multi-layered flashback, and the story unfolds across a fictional European republic between the world wars. That was a suite of the score from composer Alexandre Desplat. Some Oppenheimer coming up after the break.
1: 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Bach, from his youth as a choir boy, to his middle years as a teacher, to his later years as a musical theologian. I'm Linda Carnahan. 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
2: 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I'm grateful that WKAR sustainers have made it possible for me to share the music I love with you for more than 30 years. 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

0: Fission from Oppenheimer from composer Ludwig Göransson, followed by a suite from his other award-winning score, The Black Panther.
1: I'm Jody Knoll. This Tuesday morning, come see me and Linda Kernahan as we broadcast WKAR's Morning Classical live from the Michigan State Capitol Farmers Market starting at 9 a.m. We hope to see you on the Capitol lawn. Just look for the WKAR tent, and don't forget to pick up some WKAR swag while you visit us at the Farmers Market this Tuesday morning.
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1: On this National Day of the Cowboy, that was the first movement from Aaron Copland's ballet Rodeo, Buckaroo Holiday, the name of that movement. We heard the Boston Pops Orchestra led by Keith Lockhart. I'm Linda Kernahan, and coming up after this, Joseph Haydn takes us riding. This week on The Fugue, scenes from the life of J.S. Bach, from his youth as a choir boy, to his middle years as a teacher, to his later years as a musical theologian. I'm Linda Kernahan. Join me Sunday at noon on WKAR. Today is National Day of the Cowboy, and this Haydn string quartet we'll hear has the nickname The Rider because the first and fourth movements have kind of a galloping feel to them, especially the beginning of the fourth movement. Here is that string quartet by Haydn, Opus 74, number 3, The Rider, performed by the Hagen Quartet.

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0: It starts out sounding so earthy, and by the end, it's soaring in the air. The second movement from the Symphony No. 1 by Gustav Mahler, called Titan, Maren Alsop conducting the Baltimore Symphony.
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0: We are celebrating birthdays of composers this hour on Your Classical Discoveries. Lajos Janacek was born on the 3rd of July in 1854. He was Moravian, and the folk music of his...
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0: The glorious Sinfonietta by Lajos Janáček. Jiří Belohlávek conducted the Czech Philharmonic.
1: I'm Jody Knoll. This Tuesday morning, come see me and Linda Kernahan as we broadcast WKAR's Morning Classical live from the Michigan State Capitol Farmers Market starting at 9 a.m. We hope to see you on the Capitol lawn. Just look for the WKAR tent, and don't forget to pick up some WKAR swag while you visit us at the Farmers Market this Tuesday morning. This is Jody Knoll. I'm grateful that WKAR sustainers have made it possible for me to share the music I love with you for more than 30 years. 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
1: You're walking down a flight of stairs and feel a twinge in your knee. 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
3: 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From Michigan State University, this is WKAR Classical in East Lansing. Thank you for listening. More classical music next.

0: It's a tune that's really taken on a life of its own. The variations on a theme by Handel by Mauro Giuliani. That theme was the Harmonious Blacksmith, which itself comes from a suite that Handel composed for harpsichord in 1720. Mauro Giuliani, wonderful Italian composer and guitarist, writing for the instrument he loved best. And we heard a recording by guitarist Celedonio Romero. More birthday celebrations on your classical discoveries on the way.
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0: No one could write a love letter to a place quite like Ottorino Respighi, whose birthday we're celebrating on Your Classical Discoveries. He wrote Pines of Rome in 1924. It had its premiere in December of that year. We heard a recording by Lauren Mazel and the Pittsburgh Symphony Orchestra.
1: I'm Jody Knoll. 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Just look for the WKAR tent, and don't forget to pick up some WKAR swag while you visit us at the Farmers Market this Tuesday morning. This is Jody Knoll. I'm grateful that WKAR sustainers have made it possible for me to share the music I love with you for more than 30 years. 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

0: Dennis Wick and the London Wind Orchestra with Lincolnshire Posy by Percy Grainger, the Australian-born composer who made America his home.
1: At the age of 30, composer Caroline Shaw became the youngest person ever to win the Pulitzer Prize in Music. 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
2: 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From Michigan State University, this is WKAR Classical in East Lansing. Thank you for listening. 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

There is such a thing as the midday slump. That's why I pick music that'll help invigorate your afternoons and also help you stay connected with what's happening in mid-Michigan. I'm Jamie Paisley, and join me every afternoon for classical music on WKAR.

0: gosh, I hope he had fun writing that, because it certainly is fun to listen to, the variations on a nursery song by Ernst von Dohnányi. Iseta Kanemason was the pianist, with Domingo Hindoyan and the Royal Liverpool Philharmonic.
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0: the finale from A Suite by Gordon Jacob. The University of Missouri Wind Ensemble was conducted by Thomas O'Neill.
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